0: Have you ever heard of the Orange Range?
1: Orange Range.
0: 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You're pathetic! All the pretty girls like to listen and pretend. Move it, move it, move it! Our music in the highway that has no end.

Good afternoon, Tokyo. It's May 20th, 2026. Welcome back to Midday Lounge. It's a beautiful Wednesday afternoon. High's about 30 degrees centigrade with some rain later on in the evening. I'm your middle-of-the-week host, Chris Buffler, keeping you company until 4:30 with some great music and interesting food for thought. So sit back, relax, and open your ears. Every second from now is our future. Thanks for tuning in. This is J-Wave Midday Lounge.

0: Touching the new groove of the world cities. 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
1: The time's 1:40, and you are listening to Midday Lounge Wednesday with your host, Chris Peppler.